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You're

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Oh my, my, oh my, my love. I take one look at you, you're taking me.

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0: sunny this afternoon with a high of 30. Clear conditions for tonight with a low of 17. Showers and a risk of a thunderstorm for tomorrow, high of 19. And sunny on Monday, high of 24.
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Oh, you feel alone. 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I'm alone learning those lessons.

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1: Sometimes you have to bear everything. Brood on these lovable misfits in the full Monty. When unemployed steelworkers hatch a daring plan to make some quick cash, they find themselves fully exposed.

There's Dominic Fike at 21, baby doll. All right, I want to send a big congratulations to Miley Cyrus, who was recently honored with a star on the Hollywood Walk of Fame. She officially made history as the first person born in the 90s to receive a star. So we're playing her latest hit on AT40. This is an extra, Younger You, Miley Cyrus.